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1: The truth is I never left you. All through my wild days, my mad existence.
2: That's right, Evita. Stamp your feet and clap your hands. You've got a lot to celebrate. 7 Tony Awards, including Best Musical, for Evita, Argentina's instant queen and overnight saint. And only a few seem to notice she simply seduced a country.
1: Stamp!